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I walk inside my body chain. 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I like my chunky rocky lane. 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

0: Fréquence 10, la radio qui me fait rire.
1: It all began the summer of 81, back in Kansas City, where I'd grown up, and for a while, so had jazz. I was a 17-year-old drummer, and this was one of my first times at a jazz festival. You know, concerts and clinics, and of course, jam sessions. I didn't know then that most jam sessions aren't really about music. They're about trying to impress the other players. I figured that out at the venue, a place called Crown Center, where I found myself behind a bunch of horn players trying to play higher, louder, and faster than the other guy. Eventually, there was a little break after some tune like Cherokee, and the sax player in charge asked, "What do you want to play next?" Silence. So I said, "How about a ballad?" Wrong answer. This guy turns around and looks at me with confusion and anger in his eyes. "A ballad," he sputtered. "What's the matter, man? You tired?" "No," I said. "I just love ballads." His disgust hung in the air like a thought bubble. I'm trying to run a jam session and the drummer loves ballads? He didn't actually say anything else. He just turned around and kicked off another tune. I forget what it was, but I do remember this. It wasn't a ballad.

When the earth shatters beneath us, and we are broken open, picked apart by the silence, let me tell you, you are unrehearsed laughter sleeping between the murmur of my lips, an unconscious love, a man dipped in midnight lightning. I will fix my body for you and fold in the bend of your arms a tortured jewel. You are a freedom song, humming in the shadow of my soul, a healing heartache that kisses wounds and sets free tornadoes on my spine. Such a crippling tongue. My spirit is dancing in the gospel of your chest, and I have found music glowing in the whirlwind of your eyes. May we create new skies to fall apart under together. The sun bent its head on my skin this morning, and I could hear the bones of butterflies creaking in the breeze, the breath of birds heaving into the heart of my ears. My eyes whistled open, the air still smelling of lavender smoke and wet leaves. I turned to you, staring the lids of your jarred pupils, your face. Your face is a naked desert at dawn, an ancient heaven at horizon. Your mouth slightly caved open like an owling cow. 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Last night, last night, your hands sprinkled across my flesh like rainstorms. 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He is strong and gleaming. 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

0: 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I'm going to talk to you.
1: Yeah, yeah, yeah, yeah, yeah, yeah, yeah, yeah, yeah, yeah, yeah, yeah, yeah, yeah, yeah, yeah, yeah, yeah, yeah, yeah, yeah, yeah, yeah, yeah, yeah, yeah, yeah, yeah, yeah, yeah, yeah, yeah, yeah, yeah, yeah, yeah, yeah, yeah, yeah, yeah, yeah, yeah, yeah, yeah, yeah, yeah, yeah, yeah, yeah, yeah, yeah, yeah, yeah, yeah, yeah, yeah, yeah, yeah, yeah, yeah, yeah, yeah, yeah, yeah, yeah, yeah, yeah, yeah, yeah, yeah, yeah, yeah, yeah, yeah, yeah, yeah, yeah, yeah, yeah, yeah, yeah, yeah, yeah, yeah, yeah, yeah, yeah, yeah, yeah, yeah, yeah, yeah, yeah, yeah, y

how to get faster. Simple running. Speed training every day. Will help you be a more well-rounded athlete and better runner.

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